happy. Look at me, I'm happy. 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When you worry, call me. I make you happy.

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3: We have already in the past produced records. These records were successful and produced considerable results. But the funds have been spent, and very well spent. And for this reason, we're now producing

greetings, everybody, if you got what it takes. Cause I'm Curtis Blow, and I want you to know that these are the breaks. Right back at you.